0: Okay. 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Days in the hole.
1: Lord have mercy.
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I'm sticking to you. Our fates are entwined. 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
0: 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I'm sticking to you,
1: sticking to you,
0: 'cause our fates are entwined. 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

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I'm sticking to you. Our fates are entwined. 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

0: 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I'm sticking to you,
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0: 'cause our fates are entwined. Sticking to you, babe, and I want you to know we'll stay together, radio.

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I'm sticking to you. 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
1: sticking to you,
0: cause our fates are entwined. 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

much is changing and moving so fast that we don't need to hold on to old ways from the past. Though life is looking different from what it used to be, there's one thing you can count on, and that's my company.

sticking to you, sticking to you, 'cause our fates are entwined. Sticking to you, babe, and I want you to know we'll stay together right on.